look forward to a new musical voyage spanning ambient chill-out deep house, psytrance and organic tribal cruise. Close your eyes, feel the sunrise, enter the space. 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On Spotify, YouTube and others. 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

nothing more or nothing less. The kindest guy I ever knew. His mother's tears fell in vain. The afternoon jokes tried to explain

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Close your eyes, feel the sunrise, enter the space. How to listen? On Spotify, YouTube, and others. Looking for Sunrise.

songs that I'd been picking. But I lit my first and watched a small kid cussing at a can that he was kicking.

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Close your eyes, feel the sunrise, enter the space. How to listen? On Spotify, YouTube and others. 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

Sunday morning hurts my eyes. Cold water hits my face, only get up to see the skies. I raise my head, look up, and I'm surprised the clouds have gone. I'm still in search for darkness, so I got to wait till dawn. The dark's

Good evening, dear listeners, to Gospel Rock on Radio Darmstadt. This is Raphael at the microphone tonight, and I have news for you. News in the sense of new music that was recently released by a couple of artists, literally a couple who are both artists from the Netherlands, and regular listeners to the show might already know those people, especially the male part, and to not so regular listeners might find something new, and also might find out that they already heard one of them a lot in other pieces of music without knowing that it is him, because he has contributed a lot not only to the Netherlands Christian music scene, but also to a lot of popular artists which are regularly played on Tap 100 commercial radio shows. And to start with, I go back in time with something older by this two couple. This is called We Belong to the Day.

belong to the day. Jesus is the day. We belong to the light. Jesus is the light eternal. We are children of the day and children of the light for eternity. For eternity. For eternity.

We Belong to the Day by a couple who named themselves Do back then in 2012, and this was the title track from their album released in 2012, We Belong to the Day. And Do, the couple I'm talking about, is Frank and Marloes van Essen from Colendoorn in the Netherlands. And yeah, not only are they a couple making music, and not only did they do that back in 2012, but also till today. It was very nice of them. During Corona, they had a regular live stream of worship music they did from their home to other homes. And that was beautiful. And also their music is beautiful. And I had a chance to meet Frank personally, and I can say he's a very nice guy, besides being a great musician. So, before they got married, of course, both had a life, and the next piece that I'm gonna play is a reflection of Marloes on marriage, or what is to come, and marrying Frank, and yeah, being unsure about how her past life will influence the marriage, and what consequences it will have. And so this is a song about Jesus helping us with our past.

Scarlet by worship duo from Colendoorn in the Netherlands. The duo is Frank and Malou van Essen, and this was a song reflecting on the thoughts that Malou had before the marriage, before the wedding, and how to live with her past and Frank's past, and would it make the wedding more difficult or not. And this song is about restoring and forgiving and restoring. This is what we believe that Jesus did or does for us, the forgiveness of sins and the restoring of relationship. And now we follow that young couple a long time ago, and they are going to the altar and are actually getting married, and they reflected on this event in their song Now, also from the album We Belong to the Day.

Now by Do, that is Malu and Frank van Etten from the Netherlands. And this was a song about marriage and text often written at weddings is from the first letter of Paul to the Corinthians, and it's there in chapter 13, and it might be one of the most beautiful words that Paul has ever written. And yeah, in Germany it's known as the Hohelied der Liebe, or the High Song of Love. And yeah, Frank and Malu van Essen made a song out of it, and this time it's Frank singing, and the song is called Love.

Love by Do, that is Frank van Essen singing there, and yeah, from their 2012 album We Belong to the Day. And so you might ask, Raphael, why do you play 14-year-old music? And I have to say, the lyrics are even older. They are almost 2,000 years old, written by Paul in the first letter to the Corinthians. And why do I do it? Because it's still great music, and I think music is timeless, and also the words, of course, 2,000 years later, still have meaning to them, because we believe that God does not change, and so does his love. And for those who are waiting for some new music to be played on this show, I have something here from 2025 by Frank van Essen. This is called Keeper of the Love.

Keeper of the Love by Frank van Essen, also called A Promise, or additional subtitle A Promise, is the title of this song, and released in 2025. And now, finally, we come to a brand new song released in August, mid-August this year. This is called Enfold Me, and Frank has written a lot about this song. Even so, he did not write the lyrics or the melody, because Malou found this lyrics on a Celtic blessing card and wrote the melody for it. And yeah, Frank, of course, added a lot of his own talents in actually making it a song, but he also has a lot to say about the words. There's call me, O Lord, as you still the storm. Still me, O Lord, keep me from harm. Let all the tumult within me cease. Enfold me in your peace. That is the lyrics of the song, and he refers this to when Jesus calmed the storm. And he says what strikes him about this story is that Jesus, during the storm, was asleep on the boat and fully confident about his safety, with no storm at all in his heart. And yeah, he says that this is his prayer for himself and Malou, as well as for all other fellow Christians, that you may be enfolded within the presence by truly belonging. We belong to God, and he will take care of us. No matter how big the storms around us are, we are safe in his presence. Enfold me.

Enfold Me, a Celtic blessing sung by Malu von Essen and accompanied on several instruments by Frank von Essen and others. I told you earlier in the show that even so you might not know about Frank von Essen, you may have already heard some of his music. Why is that? The answer is Frank is multiply talented musician who started as a drummer and also a violinist, and he has degrees in composition and arrangement, and so he does a lot of string recording and arrangement for different artists from all kinds of genres, from electronic music like Martin Garrix and Armin van Buuren to symphonic metal by Within Temptation, and there are others he worked with most prominently, and that is how we know him as the drummer and violinist of the band Iona. Sadly, this band doesn't exist anymore, but the members of this band still make music, and often together. And so Dave Bainbridge, the founder, Joanne Hogg, the singer, and the man who plays Ilion pipes, Troy Donoghue, he is known, besides being a member of Iona, also for being a member of the symphonic metal band Nightwish. Yeah, so a lot of musicians, also a lot of Christian musicians lately. Frank joined Dave Bainbridge in the band Life Science, not a Christian band, but a very good progressive rock band. And so we come to the end of the show, and we're going to play some progressive rock, as I like to do, with Frank von Essen on drums. This is a piece by Iona. It's a live recording, I think. Yes, it's actually the latest live album, our latest, actually the latest full release, official release by the band Iona before they disbanded. It's a title track taken from the concept album The Book of Kells, which was inspired by The Book of Kells, which is a very, very old Bible found in Kells in Ireland. And it's a Celtic Bible with beautiful illustrations, and this song is inspired by that. This is Shiro.

Hi, I'm Joanne Hogg of the band Iona, and you are listening to Gospel Rock on Radio Darmstadt, and that's with Mr. T.